0: 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They're coming. 师傅。
1: Everything becomes a void.
2: Yeah.
1: That is what.
0: 师父 let's get out of here.
1: 九燕啊 have this. You must go train in the holy snake five chambers. Learn the golden snake's abdomen ego techniques. You are the only hope to revenge our snake clan, yo.
3: Hehehehehehehehehehehehehehehehehehehehehehehehehehehehehehehehehehehehehehehehehehehehehehehehehehehehehehehehehehehehehehehehehehehehehehehehehehehehehehehehehehehehehehehehehehehehehehehehehehehehehehehehehehehehehehehehehehehehehehehehehehehehehehehehehehehehehehehehehehehehehehehehehehehehehehehehehehehehehehehehehehehehehehehehehehehehehehehehehehehehehehehehehehehehehehehehehehehehehehehehe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
1: You have to take your time. Follow your heart. 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

0: Yes, sir.
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